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0: 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I don't know what to do.
1: Say it wasn't you.
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0: 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Thank you for coming out to Crossroads tonight. Hey, folks, one more time, a big round of applause for Mr. Ron Lutrick on the bass guitar.
1: Thank you, folks. Appreciate that.
0: Man, oh, man. Hey, folks, one more time, if you would, a big round of applause for Mr. Stan Sexton. Of course, I'm Johnny Holly. God love you all. Thank you very much for everything. I really appreciate it. God bless you all. Can't wait to see you all again in winter now. At least it ain't cold in Anaheim, though. It ain't as muggy as here, right?